0: Ford, please respond to US Red 14125 Wayne Road for the report of a unresponsive but breathing male. Run in ambulance zone 4, please respond to US Red 42125 Wayne Road. Report of a unresponsive but breathing male. 214 clear 1812.
1: 214, running ambulance, copy stage.

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0: You can show us en route to Lake Road.
1: Copy that. It's going to be for the USPS driver. He's going to be passed out on his mail truck. The reporting party advises the sun is out with him. Reports that he is breathing but unresponsive.
0: Copy, additional. Thank you.
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Last unit, 467. I do copy you, but can't understand it's static.

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1: Copy. Yeah, 10-4, go ahead. Okay, 18.6.

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1: Same registration I got for it. Get that vehicle and the individual out of the call. Be clear 10-8. One citation.

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The owner was at the shop, I believe, looking for their wallet.

10-11-467. Excuse me, 1513, B-Highway 93 in Elmo. Also be advised, my partner 911 gathering further, but the RP did state that the individual had a pistol on them when they came to the RP door. Again, they did leave southbound Highway 93 in a blue box car. You will come back to

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0: 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It's going to be that Roswell and Alexander, and then the male first name is... His last name is going to be Howell. Let's see, he does have identifying face tattoos with him.
1: Copy.
0: Highway 93 Elmo. There was a male

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0: we did locate a possible vehicle that is registered to Roslyn. The Edward Yankee Robert 436 is going to be a blue Toyota Scion.
1: 14, it just passed us.
0: Vehicle is southbound, headed towards the bridge. It's going to be a blue Toyota 2011 Scion boxcar, if you can stop it.
2: Not copy. I don't think it's past me. Okay, sure. Cross the shoe. I'll be waiting for it.
0: Next, copy 9-20.
2: Past Briarwood Court.
0: Copy Briarwood Court and 9-20. It just passed by a wind court southbound.
2: I got you. Said what street did it pass?
0: A Briarwood Court.
2: Copy. I think I got eyes on it. It's gonna be past the right spot. Just a second.
0: Like 20.
2: No, we attempted to light it up. Just north.
0: I copy. Also be advised, did you copy that traffic, possible fire on the pistol?
2: Orders come out to the bridge here, I think.
0: I copy southbound, so I see you, 9-1.
2: 4-6 outfit, so I have word 3rd here, we got Pulse, NIO, us, and then 14.
0: Alright, copy down outlet 9-21.

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1: Negative, she got mad at me and disconnected. I spoke with the girlfriend and advised her what's going on.
0: Copy. The phone house is coming.
2: I was trying to confirm the RP. Yeah, it's GSAM 5459, correct?
1: Yeah, 10-4.
2: Copy.

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1: Another

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1: There he is.
0: Line up in 90.

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1: Nah, I'm good, Roger.
0: You're welcome.
2: Traffic. RP advised that they will sign it. Please safely stop and notify the station. 467 correct 1956.

is at 34515 Timberland Road. Students of the IO school residents advise that there is a downfield vegetable which is showing up for residents. RP advised that citizen knowledge is male, keeps getting dropped off of what's going on, but he keeps showing up for residents. He does not want to

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0: Here comes 22.

35. I just got a call from a Ryan Colton over at 42141 3rd Avenue in Pablo. He's advising that there's a female in the Juanita over there that is on his property and is refusing to leave. Thank you.

4-4.

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0: Can you put forward for transfer from St. Joe's to St. Pat?
1: Copy. 812.
0: Just be advised, I'm 911 with a female on Clear Dam Road next to Lakeview Lane. Our 19-year-old son was acting out of control, was trying to throw her vehicle into a park and grabbed her phone. She did it by the he's grabbed her on the hand. They are separated. He's inside a residence out of friends and she's outside as she is requesting law enforcement. It sounds like it was a dispute over parental issues. The male is 19. She's requested law enforcement to drop her on the line.
1: And 24-6.

0: This is Mission Valley Power Emergency Dispatch.
1: Go ahead.
0: I've got a caller in the Polson area reporting their power out. They said they paid on it earlier today and it's still out. I've got their info if you'd like.
1: Supervisor on call. Are you reading that?
2: Yeah, I can take that info.
0: Alrighty. Their name is Vaughn Nguyen. I'll spell that. It's T-H-A-N-H. Last name, N-G-U-Y-N. The address is 18 B Avenue in Polson. I've got a phone number and meter number if you'd like. Phone number is 805-304-3030. Meter number 02-08951.

0: I apologize, it's going to be 6842 Kerdem Road. It's just two residents north of Lakeview Lane.
1: Stand by. Do we get a vehicle description?
0: Yeah, just for the female's going to be in a gray wagon. She said that she's going to wait outside their residence for you. Did you copy?
1: Yes, ma'am. That number 36842.
0: 10-4. That's when I got the CAD map. She's gonna give me an exact address, but looks like 36842. Again, it's that resident just north of Lakeview Lane, Kerdem.
1: Copy. There's somebody here.
0: Just. It's either the Lakeview Drive, and then if you continue south, right before the curve, Kerdem Road is Lakeview Lane. It's going to be, looks like a bunch of in a pull-in driveway.
1: I'll check up this way. I'll be out with her. She's just north or at least is up north of that residence. 57590 Lincoln. That's 157590 L Gray Volkswagen SUV.
0: 902 23.

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0: 15, 23, 4, 6, 7. Be advised, I just booked 29, are you available? Time 229, the first one is Highway Patrol Missoula. There was caution for PF fires, 3 failure to appear for possessing intoxicating substance under 21 and insurance speeding. The bond is $1,000. It is a Montana condition break for the second. Be advised, the second 29 mail is going to be Highway Patrol Butte. It is a bond of $500, Montana extradition. This speeding and no insurance.
1: Alright, copy.

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Detention advised 10-4, there is...

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1: Michael,
0: we're 20.

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0: 10:15, and I believe they're en route to the jail with them. And then I'll be 1098 here with a informational report.
1: At 10:04, assign the CR to you, 10.
0: Yes, please.
1: 8:23.
0: 4:6. Go on.
1: 11:05.
0: And I'll let attention know turn in at 7th and 1st. I'll be there.
1: Thanks. I'll be 28:49.

0: 15 at ISO 19.
1: 351.
0: Yeah, I'll be out there. Thank you.

Central local car, had a copy of Tulsa located, Echoless driver, headed eastbound, westbound on Foreman Road from back road. The vehicle is described as a dark green bed Chevy diesel truck. There's a box on the flatbed with a rack as well in the back. He advised that this vehicle was driving 60 miles per hour down North Reservoir Road and headed eastbound. They passed over back road onto Foreman, continuing westbound onto Foreman. 467 local cars and station, continuing attempts to locate reckless driver that is headed westbound on Foreman Road from back road, possibly en route to Buffalo Bridge area. RP advised a dark green Chevy flatbed diesel box and a rack on the back, moving about 60 miles per hour on North Reservoir Road and pass them in a no pass. RP advised that they will sign 467 clear 212.

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0: 14:47.
1: Good.
0: Can I just show you advise, well, you guys are 10-6, I did receive a 911 via the Rapid at Mainton 29168 South Martin Lane. Try and contact via 21. Just ring once and I left a message. I don't have any history with this person, no history with the number, and they never texted back 911.
1: Center.
0: 22.

0: Go ahead.
1: Do we know if this text read?
0: Negative. It was, but there wasn't a message actually in the text. It was just a notification for the 911 text. I did send them a prompt. They could click on it and it would give me their exact location, and I also let them know via text to 911 they could give us a call or continue texting. They never responded to it at all.
1: 10-4, thanks.

stations. Update on that attempt to locate that was heading down Foreman Road. The RP called, advising it turned into 43342 Buffalo Bridge Road. It's going to be a pen. Her and the RP are neighbors. This vehicle is in place now, not a

0: 7-15-14.
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0: 708.
1: You can show us a route.
0: Copying route. It's gonna be a 71-year-old man. Constipated. He last went about 4 days ago. Stated he feels very good. He has abdominal discomfort. He is on constant high flow oxygen, but off. He stated he has a little bit of trouble breathing from moving around and the bloating.
1: Copy this, Mark.
0: 21.

0: 29, Charlie Oscar, you will be en route.
1: I could be at 2133.
0: 49, can you give me the address? We didn't get an alert on this one.
1: Yeah, 10-4, apologize, you guys are going to be en route at this time to 45632 Clubhouse Lane. It's going to be a 71-year-old male that's experiencing extreme constipation and abdominal discomfort.
0: Thank you.
1: You're welcome, and I believe I just sent the correct active out for you. You should get it now.
0: Copy. We received that. Thank you.
1: You're welcome. 2134.

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0: enjoy you for tonight. The only driveway on the north end. The address I'm showing is 45622. It looks like there's multiple houses on the property. He was calling from the very northern one.
1: Copy, Blue, you're at the driving minimum.
0: Copy.

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0: Discovery, 35585 Mudlake Trail. He was a call from law enforcement tonight in reference to the ongoing issues with the C3 and Jeff Armstrong. He had indicated that he was a respondent in a protection order against them. Sounds like they're in an argument over items from a family member that passed away. Advised that he wanted to talk about the items in question, but he also let me know he didn't want to do anything stupid tonight. I didn't find an order of protection for him in CGN or in our...
1: Directory.
0: 22-10.

got a call for it, but I told him it's not security. It's why there's a commercial radio alarm going off at 44568 Old Highway Oak, US Highway 93. It's going to be a CSKT Forestry Greenhouse building. If I have zone one office motion detectors going off, so the only information is the call negative responders.

7 local cars and state 10 clear to copy it. The reckless driver vehicle is now northbound Highway 93 from the intersection 5. The vehicle is described as a newer dark SUV, possibly a CRV. RP advised that they were southbound on Highway 30 from Blue Bay, and this vehicle was tailgating them most of the way and then tried to run RP off of the roadway. Break 467 local cars and station. Continue to locate on a reckless that is headed northbound Highway 93 from the intersection of 35. The advised vehicle is described as a dark, newer SUV, possibly a CRV. RP advised they were southbound on Highway 35 from Blue Bay, and this vehicle was tailgating them most of the way and then run them off the roadway near Hell's Roaring. RP is willing to assign a vehicle if this vehicle is seen. Please notify the station for semi-clear at 2230.

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0: Got it.
1: That's 2234. Next hub is 2234.

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0: 14467.
1: Yes, sir, I'm 97 at 1019. I'm just going to be 40128.
0: 1513, be advised. I just took a 911 call from Jamila James, 270 Powell Road. It's right there at the beginning of Powell. She advised that on the first burglarized, she said that just now there was someone in all black along her fence line, and they noticed RP family. Off, headed southbound between the community center and the big field off of Lumphrey. They are reporting law enforcement. They do believe that this is possibly related to the other burglary. They think that they might have been coming back for items. She does have her door secured now.
1: Okay.
0: 22,

13, 13, 467. The RP just called back and said that directly across the street from her, she said that that person may be over there. She can hear the dogs barking and notice that the garage door is open. She said that the male that is in his 80s. She didn't see anyone. She can just hear those dogs barking, and she said that they're going to keep out and call back if they do see anybody. 23-7.

0: 214-703. You can show us back in the service area, clear and available. 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
1: Copy 2315.

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1: Yeah, Total Automotive, we got a vehicle that's going off.
0: 9 copy 2320.

0: Yeah, 6-7.
1: Go ahead.
0: Vehicle's placed in 6-7, flashing. No one's around. Vehicle's lost. He'll be clear today.

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1: Three.
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0: medical application. Best way to access is going to be through the alley here on Main Street. This is Texas New Alley. Got a bunch of scrapes and bruises all over.
1: Medical, be out there.

respond ALS, yellow via law enforcement request to 217 Main Street, suite number 2, here in Polson, for an assault victim. 214, please respond ALS, yellow via law enforcement request to 217 Main Street, to be suite 2, via law enforcement request for an assault victim. 214, clear, 022.

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1: Go ahead.
0: We're en route.
1: You're going to be en route to the 217 Main Street. It's going to be suite number 2. Law enforcement advising you just this is going to be via the alleyway in the back. Be for assault victim. Just have scrapes and bruises.
0: Copy.
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0: Southwell, call it down.

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2: West Coast Flag, 2931, on that Montana Avenue.
1: Go ahead.
2: Jamie Lassa, Anderson, going. First of Jacob, coming, going. 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
1: Lewis Avenue.

0: 567-567. What's the numerics for Gulfstream?
1: It's going to be 41856 Lois Avenue, right at the intersection of Lois and Joe Dog Drive.
0: Got it.
1: I copy, be advised. It sounded like the RP did make it out.
0: 467-1513.
1: 13, go ahead.
0: 4-1097.
1: Michael, 132.

0: 16 inches. George 694 10 foot.
1: Yeah.
0: No, I got

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1: Copy.

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1: Code 4, you can show us.
0: Thanks, everyone. Thank you.

0: Cliffhire 429, please respond to 100 Cemetery Road. This is going to be the Elmo Elderly Living for the reports of a fire alarm. Chief Cliff, Fire 429, please respond at this time to 100 Cemetery Road. This will be the Elmo Elderly Living Center for the reports of a fire alarm. 429, clear out 224.
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1: Go ahead.
0: Both parties will be separated for the night. And quick, I'll report to you.
1: Copy at 225.
0: 4-6 out to 11.
1: 11, go ahead.
0: We'll be clear. 975 handled the investigation.
1: I copy 225.

0: the fire.
1: Yeah, 1701 being routed down one of the senior citizen hall there.
0: Yeah, 10-4, the true numerics are going to be 47088 Cemetery Road, but it's just behind the community center, that elderly apartments. It's advising North Hall, a south smoke detector, zone 21.
1: Yeah, I copy that. We had this happen here probably a week ago there too.
0: I copy, zone 28.

0: 7201. All be arriving on scene. There's no smoke showing from the exterior. Go out, check it out, see what we can find here. I can hear the alarm going off though.
1: I'll be to the best.

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1: Yeah, I completed a 360. 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Was able to gain entry and silence the alarm, reset it. Checked all hallways, the whole building. Couldn't find anything, so we'll go ahead and clear.
0: Mike, I'll be 29.

0: 1701, Fortunate.
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0: I just got a call back from Mission Valley Security. They said that the same alarm is just going off. I let them know that you did reset it and clear, and they said that this one just came in.
1: I copy. I'll head back down there and take another look. And I'm not sure what's going on. I don't know, for some reason their room smoking cigarettes or something.
0: Copy 226.

0: Good.
1: Back on scene. Still nothing showing.
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0: Yeah, no fire. I'm not even clicking entry at this time. Doors are still locked. The alarm is silenced. Somebody must have silenced it. I did get a hold of trouble maintenance. They're going to send somebody up in the morning and try to figure out what's going on with this alarm system. So at this time, we're going to go ahead and clear.
1: At 11.

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0: 7, 15, 14.
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0: 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Have a good day.
1: You as well, bye, 10.

0: only went through 6 months. I got a couple of Matthew 406-269-182. He advised that he was 10th Avenue East between 8th and 11th. Just that there were dogs running in the neighborhood and that we needed to do our jobs and find them. I asked what the dogs were doing and he said that they were barking at him. I said he could describe the dogs to me and he told me that one was black and he didn't know about the other one but that we needed to do something about it. I told him that I would let somebody know.
1: Thank you.

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It looks like bound to that mail in

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Good 58.

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0: 1515 at Mount South, out of Boulder, Colorado, expiring 10-26-2030, negative conditions are sighted.
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I copy, that comes back. Non-expiring on a Blue Sosa Mount 9 Kawasaki motorcycle to Janice Ness out of Charlotte, negative 29th.

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467, the local Carson Station, prepare a copy, attempt to locate a driver northbound Highway 93 coming down Polson Hill off mile marker 57. Murphy's advising this is going to be a green and silver pickup truck pulling a trailer that looks similar to a truck. RP's advising the plate on the trailer 732166 David. Break. Continuing attempt to locate on a reckless driver northbound Highway 93 in Polson Hill. Suspect vehicle is going to be a green or silver pickup truck pulling a trailer that looks like a cement truck. RP is advising the plate on the trailer 732166 David. RP is advising he's been behind this vehicle since Mission and it has been all over the road the entire time, crossing both line and center line, almost driving off the road. RP is willing to sign a complaint if this vehicle seems to notify the station. 467 clear at 754.

1021.

0: 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Page test only. 49 clear. 801.
1: Run and fire copies. Good morning.
0: Good morning. Thank you. 801.

0: Joseph, are you trying to get a hold of 805?
1: Yes, 10-4. I have 3 disconnects. Two is in Ronan, and one is in Hot Springs.
0: Okay, go ahead.
1: Red cards.
0: Okay, I'll be over.
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0: and copy that the is coming back at 12:31/2026 on a white 2015 footed Highlander to William Hale out of Folsom, and since it is confirming his playmates.
1: Copy. I'm looking for an address.

0: 10 4, it's a small lot in between 10 and 806.
1: Okay. I think I found it a little bit. I'm going to be out this address trying to return some property.
0: Thank you.

0: Positioning Nuance 2 on 4, please. Nuance Green to 38883 C Street in Mer Valley for a fall patient. Positioning Nuance 2 on 4, please respond. BLS Green to 38883 C Street in Mer Valley for a fall patient. 2 on 4, clear. 810.
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1: 704 Green Valley.
0: I copy 704. This is going to be for a 71-year-old female who fell. It's on the standing position. They do have her currently sitting up, and she's tolerating being able to sit up. The report says she may have dislocated her hip. Copy 814.

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0: Hi, copy. That plate is coming active 11/30/2026 expiration on a red 2008 Wrangler registered to David Kaufman out of Ronan. Insurance confirms negative 29.
1: Yeah,
0: 11/30/2026.

0: 1417, 46 over, status?
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0: Good morning, you'll be 10-8.
1: Yes, sir. We received a report of a theft of two guns. The theft occurred at 716 Andrew Street Northwest. The reporting party asked him on his way to work this morning. He's currently at the Western Building. He'd like a call from law enforcement to get these guns entered as stolen.
0: Okay.

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0: waiting for 6-7. I received a 911 notifying of the this year. Highway 83, mile marker 51.5. I had gone in fire as the vehicle was leaking. Everybody's out of the roadway, no injuries, and advised MHP for the crash.
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1517, 467. Call from an RP concerned about some dogs that are locked in a little red shed. It's on the property of 33060 Timber Lane Road. He'd like law enforcement to go check them.

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1: Good morning, I'm 1074, can I try to get Calispell?
0: Hey, this is

0: 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I have on pole 19-21, 339, 761. I have recloses B143, B308, and B274 on one shot and take to my name for the tree crew.
1: Thank you.
0: Thanks, bud. 805.

0: Fire 429, please respond to 712 Andrew Street Northwest for a vehicle fire. Blown in Fire 429, please respond to 712 Andrew Street Northwest for a vehicle fire. 429 clear at 904.
1: Dispatch copies at 904. You guys have a great day too.
0: I'm fire at 712 and Street Northwest. The reporting party advised it was in motion when it caught fire. Big Arm, it's going to be on a white 1995 Eagle Line Ford.

0: 4, please stage an air 712. Copy 801. This is a vehicle fire just outside of the 712 Andrew Street Northwest.
1: Two 4703 acknowledges. We'll be about to stage it.
0: 906.

0: Seven oh four. Seven oh four. What? 704. 2-4, sir.
1: You.
0: 10 copy. 2-4.
1: Go ahead.
0: 2-4, 704.

0: 14. Hi, 214. Do you have traffic? Yeah, you can show it's responding to St. Luke's ER. I copy, we're at the St. Luke's at 909.
1: Yeah, fire's out. You'll still have to send one truck just to make sure everything's good. Ambulance and ambulance
0: in. Ambulance in?
1: Yeah, 10-4. Elderly male, guys. Please get on to the home.
0: I copy at 910. 801, 429. Law enforcement has seen anybody they've got the fire route, but they're still requesting one truck to respond. Can you respond to this scene at 712 Andrew Street West for an elderly male with a burn to his arm? We copy.
2: Got the everything.
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0: Alright, copy. That'll place some kind of our name, negative 20 minutes.
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0: the fix now? Okay, you're the only one up there still?
1: Yeah, 10-4.
0: Alright, yeah, just pull up and see if you still need to use that booster there.
1: 8-11 on team.
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1: Dispatch?
0: Yeah, Josie down here in Dixon, on goal 18-21, 189-200. I have recoded B-439, B-438, and B-312 on one shot, taking my name for the tree crew.
1: Dixon at pole 18-21, 189-200. You have recloser B-439 on one shot. Oh, excuse me, B-439, B-438, and B-312 on one shot. Type in your name for the tree crew.
0: Yeah, that's correct. Thanks, Josie.
1: 918, dispatch clear.
0: 8405. This is 8-4. I have the town reclosures here in Dixon on one shot for you.
2: Copy the town in Dixon one shot. Thanks, Ricky.
0: And you also want the bench, correct?

0: Loud and clear, sir. Thank you, speaking.
1: Good morning, Kelly.
0: Morning to you too, Johnny.
2: Fire dispatch,
0: 40. Good, 40.
2: Two on board, RX 53 and Route 2, White Swan.
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1: Dispatch.
0: Yeah, Josie here, Bench Road, in Dixon, on full 18-21-189-107. I have recloser D 457, 458, and 459. I'm not one shot, taking my name for the tree crew.
1: I copy on Bench Road at pole 18-21-189-107. You have recloser D 457, D 458, and D 459 on one shot, and taking your name for the tree crew.
0: That's correct, thanks, Josie.
1: 926,
2: dispatch clear. 84, 805. Copy to Bench Road, one shot. Thank you, Ricky. Have a good day.
0: Thanks, Mike. You also, 805.

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0: You can show me clear with a report number, please.
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1: Yep.
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0: to one of them or two of them?
1: Well, I have 45-00017, and then do you have the 102SE00048?
0: Yeah, I got the 45-00017.
1: You said number 30, so that matches up 45-00017. Go ahead and pull that card.
0: Copy that. Thanks, Josie.
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0: Can you make contact with Keith Seifert? He's up at Sweet Bliss. The device here that they're having copy of somebody stole his cell phone.
1: I copy, I'll bring around.
0: 10-12.

Broadcast 75, dispatch. Go ahead. Yeah, can you give 44 a phone call on itself? Copy that. Dispatch, 10-11.

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1: You have a card there, meter number 16-00696. They've paid, so please pull that card.
0: Copy that. Thanks, Josie. 805.
1: 1016, dispatch clear.

0: Yeah, go ahead.
1: I have a customer in Monan, and he heard a loud pop, and power went out. I have a meter number if you're ready.
0: Well, I'll give you a call here in a little bit about the bucket. I don't have nothing to write with.
1: Q-1019, dispatch clear.
0: 805 clear.

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1: Sorry, copy.
2: 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Charles Lincoln, Adam Whiskey, Edward Day.

0: 2017, that returns active, expiring 2027 to a Mary McKenna. Address is 33907 East Burston.
1: 10-4, I'll be out here.
0: Thank you.
1: And no need for status.

15, 467. 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Ten 41.

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1: 10-4, there's about 5 services off that in just south of Ronia.
0: Okay, I'll send it in that way.
1: Thank you, 10-44.

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Hi, Gabby, please coming back. Valid, not expiring. On a white 707 Ford EC3. Van, registered to Manuel Garibay out of Folsom. Interest confirmed that you're trans. 1-1, open line. It was an automated response indicating a potential vehicle crash, Highway 93 in Meadow Road. The RP did come to the phone. She said she just left her phone on the top of her car and it tumbled off. She did not have a need for long vehicle fire and there was no crash. I copy. And the other call is they took a call from an RP who resides at 349 Moraine Lane. She'd like a call from law enforcement to discuss some fraud emails that she and she has not lost any funds, but she would like to speak to law enforcement. Thank you. 1052.

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0: Yeah, Josie, I have a fuse door hanging. I have a pole number whenever you're ready. Pole number is 20-20-149-402. I'm gonna run it out, patrol it, see what I can find.

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1: I left a message. 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I'll be, you know, actually, can you put me out at 18 miles an hour southwest?

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1: I got emails out here, supposedly she lives in the neighborhood.

0: York train, please respond to 400 Main Street Southwest, the Flathead Reservation Water Management Board for an upstairs smoke detector alarm. 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Run 429, clear, 1108.
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0: Morning, please, what's your name? 2-1-4-7-4. 801, alarm company called back, request cancellation, advise there was a false alarm. AM Azulis.
1: Dogs or popcorn this time?
0: They did not advise.
1: Alright, we're gonna be clear, thanks.
0: 10-4, thank you.

ambulance 214, please respond via screen to 43916 Cornelius for a assault patient. 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
1: Hey, copy. You're en route for an 83-year-old male slipped and fell while in the shower. He is not injured, but the RP is advising neither he himself can get him up. They're requesting just a lift assist at this time. Unit on 467, did you? 214, did you copy?
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0: 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Guys, we took a motorcycle rollover right in front of the O'Connell Quick Stop in Swan Lake on Highway 83, Fire EMS and Highway Patrol en route.
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0: I just took a call from him, Elevate. He got a phone call from a phone number he didn't recognize. There was a female on the other line in distress. He told me she's in Polson, that there's a woman in the hallway and possibly fighting. She seemed very disoriented and confused and was crying. He believed she said her name was Elizabeth, but he wasn't sure if I should heard her. He did provide her phone number, and that's in the call notes.

46 in the local car, so it's just clear, copy, attempt to locate reckless driver northbound Highway 93, marker 67. Vehicle's a silver Ford, body-looking SUV, unknown make model, break. 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RP's advising this vehicle is speeding in and out of traffic, pulling in front of vehicles, causing people to have to move out of the road. RP flying the sign at this vehicle scene, please stop, notify the station 467 clear, 1214.

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0: 597 dispatch 705. Yes, Josie, on Highway 35, I have a meter 02-15257. I'm going to de-energize it while I do some work.
1: Daniel, I copy. Highway 35, you have meter 02-15257.

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1: Good.
0: Sir, see the 911 open line. It's P. Sutter Farms on Highway 35 at 22800. The reporting party could not hear me. I could hear casual conversation in the background. I attempted to call back, got negative answer. I sent messages both by voice and by a text.
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0: 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Thank you.
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0: Can I have you run out 28 for me, out of Montana?
1: 74, go ahead.
0: Plate's gonna be Charles David Young, 871.

0: 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Active non-expiring to David Overcast out of Polsa. On a Mercedes-Benz 320, the 2004 silver in color. Entrance not confirmed. Negative 3 minutes.
1: Did you say it came back to a Mercedes-Benz?
0: Do you want to confirm the plate?
1: I'll drive around the block and get it to you again here just to confirm it with you.

0: 7737766.
1: Okay.
0: It's gonna get David Young, 871. Should come back on a Buick Enclave.
1: Thanks, you got all my numbers backwards. Okay. 28 returns active, not entering to Kathleen Weisberg out of Rodan. Looking like turning on a Buick Enclave, brown in color, 2008 insurance confirmed.
0: Is there a number attached to that registration?
1: 10-4.
0: Can I get that, please?

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1: Go ahead.
0: If you could just assign me a case report number for this, and

Code 4, thank you.

0: dispatch.
1: Yeah, 805, go ahead.
0: Yeah, Ricky, you can go ahead and pull that red card, Evergreen Health and Rehab, book 48 in the Hot Springs.
1: Okay, sounds good. Thanks, Josie. 805.
0: 1326, dispatch clear.
2: Mission Ambulance 214, please respond. ALS red to 32422 Red Horn Road for a female with a decreased level of consciousness. 214 clear at 1326.

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0: 214-703.
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0: Runner out.
1: Copy, 703. Be advised, the reporting party was unsure of the address on this incident. This address is coming via GPS. He's advising that you're going to go east on Red Horse past Hillside. They're going to be out in a field with a bunch of cars around it. He advises Audi as one of the cars. You should find a gate right there that you can turn into. He advises that this female passed out initially out in the field with a pulse. She's kind of in and out of consciousness. They did give her an pin. It seemed to have no effect on her.
0: Copy, thank you.
1: Break 703, did you copy that?
0: Yeah, we copy, thank you.
1: Thirteen 29.

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0: frequency is coming back. It's active, non-expiring, to a Sotero unit out of Florida, white, 1992 Dodge Ram pickup, negative entrance, up to me, same thing.
1: I got it, thank you.
0: 1338.

704. 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

1521, 467. ADT called advising of a Red burglary alarm at 28651 8th Street in Big Arm. Their advising is indicating apartment motion. He had no information about the property. Does it know if it's an apartment complex or if it's a house with an apartment? No information as to where the apartment's located on the property. Negative

an ambulance. 214, please respond BLS Green to 211 Demers Lane for a listener. Pulse ambulance 214, please respond BLS Green to 211 Demers Lane for a lift assist. 214 clear at 1403.

714-706. 706. Into chosen route. And copy 706 here, en route for a male who's in a wheelchair, able to get up and into his bed. He has a caregiver there and she's unable to lift him as well. He has not any kind of injuries, they're just requesting a lift assist at this time. Additional, thank you. Thank you, 1405.

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1: Go ahead.
0: I've got a two vehicle accident on the west of 2nd Avenue.
1: I copy, are there any blockages?
0: The intersection is blocked, unknown injuries.
1: I copy.

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0: Hi, copy 1408. 2nd Avenue for a 2 vehicle accident. Pulse ambulance 214, Pulse City Fire 429. Please respond to 1st Street West of 2nd Avenue for a 2 vehicle accident with blockage or known injury. 214, 429, clear
1: 429. 429, 22 minutes to acknowledge this.

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1: Xiaoyang Xing, two vehicle accident. You've got the southbound lane completely blocked.

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1: Sounds like they're refusing medical. We do have leakage, so we only need one engine to respond.
0: Did you want me to cancel ambulance or have them come down?
1: Sorry about that. Yeah, at this time you can cancel ambulance. They're all refusing.
0: Pulse an ambulance, 214.
2: Go ahead.
0: Fire on scene of

0: using medical device, you could stand down. Fire on scene, advise all parties are refusing medical, and you can stand down.
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0: 2931 times 3.
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0: Sav 3966. Key Adam Lincoln, Ida Nora Sam, First of Scott, Charles Ocean Tom, Middle Brian, date of birth 59-04-7.
1: Go ahead with the next
0: part. The California female, last of Amp, Paul Frank, Frank, first of Amelia, Edward Mary, Edward Lincoln, Ida, date of birth 1990-04-26.
1: Copy, go with the next part.
0: A Missouri male, last name of Pamp. Paul, Frank, Adam, Frank, first of Brad, boy, Robert, Adam, David, middle, Danny. Date of birth 1959-06-18.

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1: 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Negative, with successive exit 29.
0: I copy that one. I did not get the first two.
1: They're all valid. 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
0: Last of Boy, Adam, Charles, Charles, Ida, Nora, Ida, first of Thomas, date of birth 19/8/11/15.
1: For that mail is just out of Bozeman experience 23 negative restriction conditions to manage a call on it. Did you copy?
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1: 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I'll be able to listen.
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0: 52.
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0: 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We do have a hard copy for that mail.
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1: I'll be clear of that address tonight.
0: Thank you, 15.

Country. This is 805, go ahead. My manual equipment undeclared here, return that reposter just west of Boeing, back to automatic. Alright, Brad, I understand that all your manual equipment are in the clear and I can return the reclosures on west of Moise on 212, back to normal. Do that, thank you. Thanks, Brad, 805.

0: 21467.
1: Suspicious
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1: she said, going on her property
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1: roof.
2: 1551.

Union 15, first stop. Can I show you 911 accidental dial, 35949? I spoke with a female who says that she just hit the button on her phone. There was no emergency.

0: consider the agency assist potentially group. It's probably not going to happen until maybe tomorrow, if even then.
1: Yeah, Pat, this is Eagle 5 Lance.
0: Yeah, Ricky, all men and equipment are in the clear, and you can return the reclosure on Bench Road and the town of Dixon back normal.
1: Alright, Pat, I understand that all your men and equipment are in the clear, and they can return the reclosures off Bench Road and town of Dixon back to normal.
0: 10-4, thank you.

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0: feel like he's just reading you a little better now.
1: Yes.
0: Okay, here in Bench Road, on toll 18-21, 189, 107, I have recloser G, 457, 458, and B459. That's normal, and I remove my tag.
1: Road at pole 18-21, 189, 107. Every cluster's B457, B458, and B459. All back to normal, and you have removed your tape.
0: That's good. Thanks, Josie. Needle.

Texas 805.

0: 19-21-339-761. The airport closures B143, B308, and B274 are back to normal, and you have removed your tape.
1: That's correct. Thank you. 8-5.
0: 216-22,

0: 613.
1: Go ahead.
0: I received a report advising that there was a male, a white male wearing a black back, a salmon colored shirt, about 6 feet tall, slender, possibly in his early 30s. Just twice today come into the detention lobby, peeked into the control office, and then bolted out. They don't see him anymore, but I'm wondering if you could drive the area and see if anybody matches that description, see what's going on with him.

Mr. Double yellow line with oncoming traffic going easily over 100 miles an hour. RP almost caused an accident. RP is going to send a complaint. If this vehicle is seen, please stop, notify the 467 clear 60, please.

0: 9 for town. I'll be out on med pick up for the jail at
1: 613. 913.
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1: Alright, Kevin. It is 15-3, first on the radio, not working. Thank you.
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0: He would like to speak with an officer regarding to his 13-year-old daughter who is there. She's only been there for 3 days, so he's having trouble with her.
2: I got there. I'll give him a call. The guest number in the call door.
0: It came up private on the ID. I'll see if I can have my name.
2: Alright, copy. Can you say what? Who's struggling with?
0: The girl listening and doing things she's telling her to do. I can hear her.

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1: Have a good night, folks.

0: check on Kyle, hanging out to the voicemail. I also check on Alberta twice, went straight to voicemail. Don't respond to you.
1: I haven't heard back from him. Alberta said he would be there within 20 minutes, which would have been about maybe 15 minutes off.
0: Was she wanting an officer down there as well, or is she going to figure it out with the kids?
1: Kyle may start something, so she probably would like the officer down there because he's only had that child for 3 days now.
0: I'll be out for

0: 21975. It's a call from Alberta. She advised that she'd like to see if the officer can speed it up a bit. She went in to check on the granddaughter and the son grabbed her and pulled on her arm. Hurt her arm.
1: Copy. Call me out. Code from 212.

0: 来。
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0: I received a 911 open line call at 33979 Jim's out of Rocky Point. I could hear some kind of pounding in the background, possibly somebody using the camera. I tried to recontact, somebody picked up the line but didn't say anything. I heard the same noise.
1: Copy, Jimmy, right?
0: Thank you.

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1: Send a Montana female driver license to go to my duty cell when you're ready.

0: female, last name of Kendall, King Edward, Nora David, Adam, Lincoln, Lincoln, first name of Leanna, Lincoln Edward, Adam, Nora, Nora, Adam, middle name of Nicole, common spelling. Date of birth is 2006-04-18, Adam, Montana.
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1: Go ahead.
0: I've got a caller in the Poulsen area stating that one of their meters is not working. I've got the info if you'd like it.
1: Go ahead.
0: The caller's name is Angel Williams. 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And I've got an address and meter number when you're ready.
1: Okay, go ahead.
0: Address is 38980 WWJB Lane in Poulsen. Meter number is 02-14604. Major Valley Power Emergency Dispatch clear.